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For drum and bass, press 2. For headbanging dubstep, press 3.

0: right, pull me to the left, left, left, left, left, left, left. Take it to the right, right, right.
1: Thanking for using the electronic dance music generator. 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